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0: 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Oh, Bantagababa. 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

0: ecologists, social workers, occupational therapists, occupational medical practitioners. 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

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It is in Him that we live, we move, and we have our being. 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

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I will, mina noma umfundisi, we will call you back. Now, okay. 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Okunye, I want to invite you this coming weekend ukuthi uzokhonza kanye nathi eGlory Dimensions City Bible Church. Bakithi, that's the place to be in uma usemgungulovu. So we would love for you ukuthi ukhonza nathi. We would love for you just to come. I'm inviting you and singathanda ukukhosta wena kanye nomndeni wakho. Now, iGlory Dimensions City Bible Church is a family church. Now, uma ngithi a family church, angithi wena mungena umndeni ungeze, believe me, woza. 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We would love just to have you, to host you this weekend. 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

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Siyibonga kakhulu ke iNkosi. Amen. This is Pastor Mfundo W. Christian, Senior Pastor at Glory Dimension City Bible Church. And this early Thursday morning, I am saying to you, the Word of God is changing your story, and it is rewriting the story of your life. We bless God. Now, believe me, the past 2 days, why it is that I changed the series on faith, and then says Kuluma Manje, nge divine navigation system. And we're going to do that for the rest of the month, because a Glory Dimension City Bible Church, the whole month, we are praying. We are praying. So again, I felt a leading in Kuluma Manje. So ngikhuluma ke nge divine navigation system. 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Kunezincwadi engizifunda noma ngabili ngonyaka. Why? Because ama thoughts akhona are so transformative that I don't have to forget that. I've got to have that fresh in my mind so that I counsel being near Zion. Izohlala I available. So he wrote the book, How You Can Be Led by the Holy Spirit. Ngikhutha ke kuye. Uthi ke ngontolanda, and that is February, ka 1959.

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So I know ukuthi uma ikhuluma really about inkonzo kamphostoli lomprofeti uNkulunkulu ekhuluma naye ukuthi acacise ukuthize in the body of Christ ngo 1959 uthi Elia kunomfundisi okuthi uGordon Lindsay we Christ for the Nations. I've got his books now, an amazing man of God. Would he had written earlier, some decades earlier, also to clarify his inkinga, is as he got to see corner and suscat concerning these offices of apostles and prophets. So again, Upala to clarify his inkinga, is as he corner. And guess what? Would he had this visitation from the Lord in 1959? Can you imagine? Manje siphila ngo 2026. 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

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So yeah, that is where we need to look into for a direction. That's very important. 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That is how you are going to get the light. Very important. 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That is what you are. 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That is who you are. 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

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So there's got to be something dramatic to get their attention so that at least they can listen to it and get a chance ke ukuthi baphenduke. 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Your soul is fully intact. And what we know about the soul is that the soul is composed of the mind, the will, and the emotions. 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

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Yes, there is life. And you have to prepare for it on this side of the grave. 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Impilo yami hopeless to the point that I've decided to just end it. I've decided just to end my life because what's the point? Njalo mangivuka kuyafana, ubuhlungu obungafani, ikweletu ukuthini ukuthini ukuthini. 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Sometimes people wake up, and when they wake up, ngayizolo, they had terrible experiences. 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There is hope. There is hope. And God has made life kulesi sikhathi sesikhathi and given you an opportunity to do something about your life. You can change. You can change your circumstances. Lempilo le is a gift. Lempilo le is a gift, bakithi. Lempilo le is a gift. But impilo kitha iqala ngokuthi wamkela uJesu njengosumsindisi. He is life. He is our life. He is the length of our ubude bezinsuku zethu. Awu bakithi ku John 10:10. Uthi uzile ukuthi sibe nakho ukuphila futhi. He gave up his life so that we might have life. Kumaheberu ukuthiwa he came down ukuthi anyusele abantu abaningi abasenkazimulweni. So yena wehla kusazithoba kwaba Philip 2 sitshele lo about his descent and why did he do all of it. When he gave up heaven, gave up the glory in heaven, the worship, the adoration, bagithi ehleli ngawe sokunene sikaNkulunkulu, ehleli in the bosom of the Father, he gave it all up for you and me. Ukuze mina nawe sinikezwe an opportunity to change our lives. Hey, bafowethu, our lives can change. Your life can change. Your life can change.

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learn a local way angabhubhi kepha benokuphila okungaphakathi ngoba when he gave his son it was not to condemn the world but so that the world will be saved through him so I want to tell you choose Christ I want to tell you choose Christ accept him today mamukela uJesu namhlanje oh bakithi ikusasa lakho eliqhakazile lisezandleni zakhe ikusasa lakho eliqhakazile lisezandleni zakhe so if you 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
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Thank you, Lord, that the power of darkness has been broken in the name of Jesus. 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

And of course, I will drive all night. It's 19 minutes after 6. I'm Sakazo Noko, 107.6 FM. It's time to wake up, smile, and count your blessings. The Sondela breakfast show. And of course, let me come stand now, Prince Wakashabalala. And tell you what, because it's 9 o'clock. See, Bambile, Kuala, Panagi, Prince Smile, Wakashabalala. And of course, I'm coming to a corner, Kufi Superstar. It's 19 minutes after 6. Catalu blankets, I'll plan to fetch your life, Payum Sanki, and Juna Mind Joseph Panaga, Play Coffee, I'm selling Kunitola Panaga, Ruf Gam, Meshagam Nandi Bonabetti, I will drive all night. 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Thank you.

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1: 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Wake up, it's a Thursday morning. 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
1: 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I'm sounding like a fan, but I'm fair to Losi Silona. 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
0: Thank you so much Mfaka Fire. 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
0: 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Oh yes.
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1: 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We should talk about that. We should talk about that.
3: Unfortunately.
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3: Waqala.
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3: Yeah.
1: Alright, Siyabonga. Thank you so much.
2: Thank you so much. 22 minutes to 8 emsakazweni 7.7 FM. Noma umlaleli ungasishayela ke ku 0333423970 noma usishayele usithumelele ku WhatsApp ku 0623154198.

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1: 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That is what is needed. 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
0: 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So we are comment nine. So we can play another song. And then we are number comments. 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Shagam 90 next any Uti without you. 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

0: When I guess 9 minutes, 11 minutes to 11 minutes. Says what that Amasagana eight was Pumasambe, Sikumbuze, Connor, Doctor Lee M. Gatutua, between 9 and 12, Ugandum to do the Janga, 12 to 3, Ufigambatan, no Jabulong or 3 6. Tinaga services, Kangana, now in Nomiganja, Nixasa, extending us Catasfanao, U6 Gauna, and the second Kalago and Jogutu, Koga, Ufutumale, Gula Makas, and over Egia Banda. So Koga Futumale, one who's a 16 so to Pumendini, Unga Pumu, Italian Gentini, Uzbassalum leader, and Mozotele, Hitaya Kobe, right, and Kulukulu Abinan.
1: We love you so much, Kama Minosandi Sawandi. So you want to know Likufi Superstar. 10 minutes outside go to Shai Hora Liga 9. We should go to go. Now segment let's share. From me to you, this is goodbye. Mwah. See you Kusasa, same time, same place.

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1: The school had a word for him. Every year it came back, sometimes written differently, always meaning the same thing. At school he drifted, he struggled. But at home I saw the questions, the ideas, the things that made him light up. The words were meant to describe moments, but somewhere along the way they became the way he saw himself. And if I'm honest, the way I started seeing him too. Then we found CambriLearn, an accredited online school with live lessons, qualified teachers, recognised pathways and a real community. A school day he could join from home. He did not suddenly become a different child.
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1: 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So 13 August 2026 we celebrate you women of Mzansi.

26 minutes after 9 a.m. Sounds when I'm going to show for 107.6 FM. Please do excuse my voice. 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
0: 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What is Women's Day?
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0: 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Life happened, wahlukana, so pick up yourself, love yourself and move on. 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
1: yeah.
0: Abantu will control you. 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But because you don't know how to love yourself, uphilela abantu abantu, then they control you.
1: Yeah, Nkosi Jesu.
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1: hey
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0: that is my foundation
1: this is who you are
0: yes knowing my foundation I know my value because if ungazazi uphumaphi then you don't know your value
1: I like that.
0: Even when you go to a shop uyayazi into oyithole ku shop A uyayazi into yesterday ngizengahleka one of my daughters said uma godola thina esimbatha u home choice 3-ply how about you othenga nje walisho leligama nge yabo she knows her value
1: Exactly.
0: So uyazi uma ngifika la my value has dropped. 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
1: Ey,
0: then once you know your value, you know uphuma phi, uzokwazi nokukhetha abantu ozophila nabo. 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
1: Ay Jesus.
0: If you don't know yourself, you will end up being a people's pleaser. 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You are wonderfully and fashionably made.
1: Hey,
0: now ukuze uyithande how to love myself. Create lent about self confidence.
1: Yeah.
0: Yabo. 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
0: Exist

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0: Yeah.
1: Because ngikuleso stage sokuba umama.
0: Hey,
1: so
0: yes.
1: I respect myself at that level.
0: Mm.
1: Know how to control your feelings.
0: Yeah.
1: Ungama yes wenzeke kabi but musungena phela usubanga umsindo. Know how to control your anger. Know how to motivate yourself.
0: Ay. Oh my God.
1: Then one more thing. Learn how to forgive yourself.
0: Yeah.
1: I know about love, okay, I'm at 2000, I'm going to joke, you forgive yourself, but we are going to go to the house, but forgive yourself, here's the invoice, 2000 rand.
0: Hey, cost to chase.
1: Learn to forgive yourself, don't run to ashwagandha.
0: Ah, cost to chase.
1: Ashwagandha will not teach you to forgive yourself.
0: Mm.
1: He's a titties.
0: Yo, ma.
1: Then invest in yourself. What do I mean by investing in yourself? Have knowledge. Funda. Funda incwadi. 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
0: hey,
1: this is God's love. 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
0: Amen. 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Two minutes before 10 a.m. Sounds when I'm going to have 107.6 FM. 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
4: Aviation is a male-dominated sector, and there are beautiful, exciting, and interesting careers. I think women need to get in. They need to gain an understanding in terms of what aviation has to offer. And I think it's also about a mindset shift, understanding what you can do and what you, how far you can fly in terms of the sky. Given that aviation is not just about pilots, cabin crew, there are more technical careers. There's a lot of technology also coming into the space. You know, a woman is not just a mother anymore. She's now a career woman and she has to balance multiple roles. So I think today is about ensuring that women understand how they can better themselves in the space.
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0: yeah
1: by answering lembuze mbalwa
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0: bazothi
1: have you allowed that to define yourself two do I know who I am without a relationship have I forgiven those who hurt me because lento yokufuna ukuxolela nokuxolela omunye umuntu ekugcineni ikhubaza wena not lo yamuntu
0: ay Nkosi Jesu
1: 5 am I waiting on God with faith instead of fear whatever I'm waiting for not akusho ukuthi thina abantu besifazane we are waiting for husbands only am I waiting for God ngepurpose yami am I waiting for God ngecareer yami ngime kuphi ongibona ifiye bese ngishona khona I always make the example about my granddaughter she wants to be a lawyer period
0: yeah
1: yabo then kwenzeka you know ama applications kwathintini we got space sakwa social workers at awusala usushona khona usukulu nakona it's working with people then we could see ukuthi yes space usitholile
0: it's not who she is
1: it's not okusenhlizweni yakhe it's not i purpose yakhe her direction ithi law
0: Yeah.
1: Then we negotiated at babu wakhe try even if it's a private institution
0: try
1: you know she registered late for law
0: yeah.
1: day 1 kwabuyo mmeli
0: hey Nkosi Jesu
1: first question mefik to gogo nomkhulu do we have a will because he will protect you 1 2 3
0: yeah
1: then wabuya kunalomthetho omusha wokuthi mabe fike bame sangweni bathi ndodakazi ngana u 200 rand ivulana isango na 9000 rand sizocela bese siyabaphakela senishadile
0: eish
1: then she said before tell people to see a lawyer and have a contract. Nitini, what agreement leni yenzayo? Because without that you are married in community of property.
0: Hey ma,
1: yabo,
0: don't but go there.
1: Yeah. Mabe fikile nje. Sabavulela bangena sabaphakela. You are married in community of property.
0: Ukuthi nani?
1: Bashiya inkomo engakho, it doesn't matter. Bashiya 1000 rand you are married. Period.
0: So
1: enzama ukusho ukuthi do not muntu wesifazane allow izimo u please isimo. If you know yourself,
0: yeah,
1: you go straight to who you are.
0: Hey.
1: Amen.
0: Amen.
1: Remember, you are wonderfully fashionably made. 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UNkuluNkulu yazi indlela sithanda ngayo.
0: Yo,
1: uthi ngiyakuthanda ngizokulandela kuze kube phezulu kwethuna.
0: Which
1: means even ngokora to die.
0: UNkuluNkulu uzobela.
1: Uzobelapho and you can change uNkuluNkulu akuthi akungenise endaweni ephepile. Amen.
0: Siyabonga ma, 14 minutes after 10 emsazweni kuNdlovu FM. Ma, thank you so much. 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

0: Lapaya eating Dale Enyon Twele and Ala Westanges Colin Estopin Wachongiti Nasis Colus or Stola Labo. 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The first book is Wake Up with God. It's a very small book, 7 days. Devotional ukuthi nje mawuvuka ekseni nini niphuthumayo read a scripture pray and continue leso scripture sigcina usuku lonke. The second book is 24 hours with God is more about prayer, more about ukuhlala noNkulunkulu. 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Before the ring.
1: Where is this book, ma?
0: It's with printer.
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0: Find you.
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0: Ngatholwa iring ungazazi.
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0: We pray in hour, then the main service will start at 10.
1: Yes.
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0: 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Sesingazungeza ke afterwards.
1: Hey,
0: kunye lokunye. Kodwa because our core business is building families.
1: Yeah.
0: That is our core business. When we start in the service ekseni after prayer, we quickly go to building families. One family at a time, one person at a time. We build you, we build your family, we build your community, we build the strati, we build the area, we build the town. That's who we are.
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2: Aviation is a male-dominated sector and there are beautiful, exciting and interesting careers. I think women need to get in. They need to gain an understanding in terms of what aviation has to offer. And I think it's also about a mindset shift, understanding what you can do and what you, how far you can fly in terms of the sky, given that aviation is not just about pilots, cabin crew. There are more technical careers. There's a lot of technology also coming into the space. You know, a woman is not just a mother anymore. She's now a career woman and she has to balance multiple roles. So I think today is about ensuring that women understand how they can better themselves in the space.
0: Ngiyaphuma ke emlaleli kodwa ngiphuma ngikukhumbuza kudaba esithi lona obeluphezulu kuleli hora hlule nemphefumulo yabantu abathathu ingozi ehlanganiseke izimonto ezintathu emgaqweni N2 phakathi ke kwendawo uMbunambi kunjalo ke nomuntu matuba enhla nesifundazwe salapha kwaZulu Natal. 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
0: Thank you. 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

0: Oh, how the years go by. 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
2: 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Kaizer Chiefs versus Mamelodi Sundowns.
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2: 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Kwi KZN Derby, Durban City, Richards Bay.
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7: I want to do this next song here especially for a young man. He used to come see me when I come to Johannesburg. In fact, last year when I was here, he came over about 4 or 5 times. And this year, he came over week before last, but he hasn't been over since. And today he called me and I asked him why he hasn't been over. He said, well, I haven't been very well. I'm in the hospital. I said, well, what's wrong with you? He said, I have 3 ribs broken. I have a leg fracture. And he said his jaw wasn't in very good condition. I said, well, brother, what's wrong with you? He said, Clarence, I got caught making love to somebody else's wife.

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Hold me

0: I had no business in that man's house in the first place. That was his house. That was his wife. And Clarence Carter had no business there. And I only went there because she told me that she had something on her mind, and I wanted to help her get it off of her mind. That's all. You see, when I was a boy, my mother told me to always be neighborly. She told me that if I had some money and my neighbor needed to borrow some money, then I should loan my neighbor some money. That's what she told me. She said that was being neighborly. She told me that if my neighbor needed a ride to the doctor and he didn't have a car, she said that I should take my car and give my neighbor to the doctor. She said that was being neighborly. And you know, the things you learn as a child, that's what you'll do when you become an adult. So I thought that if my neighbor's wife needed a little help, I thought I ought to give my neighbor's wife a little help. You see, all I was trying to do was be
1: what? Neighborly.
0: Neighborly. Now you can understand why I was in there. But when I got inside, she told me to have a seat on the love seat. Well, I sit down like she told me, because I didn't know what she had on her mind. And while I was sitting there, she brought me something to drink. And I didn't know what it was at first. But when I tasted it, I realized that she had just brought me some mainstay.

Terrence Carter, if there's anything that you ever want me to do, give me some mainstay and I'll do it. But I still didn't know what she had on her mind. And after a while, she went in the other room, and when she came back, do you know she didn't have on nothing? She didn't have on not one little thing. I mean, she took it all off. And she sit down right beside me on the love seat. Well, I just let her sit there because I didn't know what she had on her mind. And after a while, she got tired of sitting there. And she said, Clarence Carter, she said, I realize

all I could say was. But you know one thing? I still did not know what she had on her mind. And then she did something to me that I never had done before. In fact, I was surprised when she did it. Because I tell you, I did not know that the women in South Africa do what she did.

never had a woman to pull my shoes off before. And that's when I realized what she had on her mind. Now you know, when you're about to do something that you should not be doing, that's when your conscience will talk to you. And about that time, my conscience started talking to me. My conscience said, Clarence Carter, don't you know this is another man's wife? That mainstay said, right on, brother. My conscience said, Clarence Carter, don't you know if that man catch you here, he gonna beat the hell out of you? That mainstay said, right on, brother. Now, I was about to do what that mainstay told me to do till I heard that key in the door, and I knew who it was.

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La umkungelo for 7.6 FM, the sound of choice of KZN Capital. Caught a clearance catcher. Sibika lapana ku 36 minutes past 2. Siya lapana ku half past the indaba. 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
2: Taxpayers funded money wherein they are not getting, you know, service delivery on the ground. But I think what is even more worse is this individual is a deputy chief of police in the city of Ekurhuleni. He leads a department that is supposed to, you know, ensure that there's safety within our communities. And so we strongly believe that with all these cases that he's currently going through, he doesn't inspire any confidence to the people of Ekurhuleni. And he also put the city of Ekurhuleni into disrepute because of all the criminal allegations that he's accused of. So we are taking up
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0: Hello cousin. 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
0: Fona busu nomuzi ke.
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0: 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Yeah. Yeah. 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
0: Ngona usethe ukukhathula. 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

0: 24-7, let's see what's it, Donald Mawelele. 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
0: Oh my God. 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Anyway, yes, got lapha sithi 3:30. 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
0: Got a no food on the corner. 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Abaning na corner. 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
0: Hey, bro.
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0: Hey, hey, hey. 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
1: 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Economic Regulator Authority. 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

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My Father, I invite you, my God. My Father, I invite you, my Jesus. My Father, please do something, my God. 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My Father, I pray, my God, that you may give them power, my God, that you may give them freedom. Oh, my Father, you may give them freedom, my Father, in the name of Jesus. God, I pray, my Lord, my Father, my Papa, in the name of Jesus. 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

0: 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My heavenly father, I send fire, my God. My father, I send healing, my God. My God, I send deliverance in the name of Jesus Christ of Nazareth. My father, please, my God, do something, my father. My father, please, my God, do something over their lives. 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
1: Thenga manje kwaBoxer insuku ezine kuphela. 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

Happy Thursday, uThursday wabomama bomthandazo, bomama besililo. Happy Thursday if you're about that. Boo, boo, boo, boo.

Salalalekona ngiti sawo nangolwesine ebusuku the last few hours of Thursday bese singenela ku weekend. And the weekend warm up welcomes you to another edition of Weekend Warm Up on a Thursday.

Sobe sihleli sonke kusukela manje kuze kushaye u12 o'clock. 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So today we are doing trending news of the week, both Konala Mkungunjovu, KZN, South Africa, nasemhlabeni wonkana nje. So yeah, stay tuned, yeah?

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Because Lime Gungun Lovu, that's what we do on a Thursday night. 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

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I'll tell you what they're saying about that. Njega fishane Colombia beke bahlaselwa a natural disaster which was uzamazama ngomhlaba, and then heat wave yayishaya lapha ya Europe kwaze kwacishwa ne nuclear station yabo. Imagine that. How hot would it have been ukuthi kuze kucishwe i nuclear system, huh? And then amongst other things esobe sikhuluma ngazo kwinda

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We're gonna find out what kind of disaster that was. 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

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Well, that is good news esingagcina ngalo, I mean esingafaka the weekend to a proper end, sibe nayo into yoku celebrate over the weekend. 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The time is 5 minutes. Ngaphambi 10 o'clock. Mhlaka 13 August 2026. Among other news, ke kuthiwa kukhona i-high profile arrest eyenziwe kanye ne-case ya Mbenze. 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Ain't no weather. Niyazi, need I say more? Sara, ne weather yenu. In fact, KZN. The weekend warm up, 107.6 FM, Umgungundlovu, for the sound of choice of KZN Capital.

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Now you can wait for a whole decade. I think for that iparliament lethu li deserve a huge round of applause, y'all. They did good, but ngiphisa ngisho nama queues. So there's one less thing you can queue. One less thing ongayi queue.

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1: Umgungundlovu 107.6 FM. Yes, we are still going strong. 12 minutes ngaphambi kokuthi kushaye u 12 o'clock. 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What made us happy the most ile nto yokuphasiswa ukuthi ama license, driving licenses, ama kadi lawa akusamele ukuthi wa renew every 5 years. Now usungalinda a whole decade before you have to renew them. 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

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Number two, you let a friend along or friends, khona bezokhipha in check. And then number three, ungayiphangi into sokuye kuyona.

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Otherwise, King Champagne will be with you in a bit.

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3: Esingajiki nokujika kwesikhathi. I don't know how old is the Bible, but it's still relevant. Uma unesiphithiphithi phakathi kaSatan efika uJesu kade ezilile ukudla 40 days and 40 nights. The record says, wafika umtsholi wathi kuye, uma wena uyindoda naye uNkulunkulu, phendula la matshe uwenze zinkwa. 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Instead wathi kuyena, kulotshiwe. From fasting and prayer, being filled of the Holy Spirit. Ecwela amandla ukuthi angamrebuke aqhuma sangazeke. But he knew a weapon that give lasting results. What don't are easy.
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3: Lasting results. What don't are easy. When you look to the church in the New Testament, in the day of the outpouring of the Holy Spirit, when there was confusion, to an extent that kwase kukonkludiwe ukuthi laba baphuzile, they have concluded, but no, laba baphuzile ayikazi yenzeka into enje. And then Peter had to call into order and explain what is happening. 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He pulled the scriptures. 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

0: Vachanamen Basanabam. 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I must make it a point that scriptures are my final authority. 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I read the Bible for my personal gain more than preaching. 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My approach to the scriptures is that my life and that which is written, ungabi khona umkhawulo omude. The more I look to the scriptures, is the more I'm getting closer to become that which is written. So that's the first thing I'm doing. That's the first thing that my heart desire is on it. 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So that's the first thing. 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Ukuthi after everything ngibuye ngenze his kube lona elahlulelayo. The second thing I've decided to do is to prioritize in my faith. Now le nto ye faith ngizothi nje statement in passing. 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I want to make that one a priority. 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
1: Welcome to the Namibian desert. Here, a technological revolution is taking place.
2: We see job creation, we see investment in business.
3: Quite a cool to see the plant now. I was here when it was literally just flat land.
1: Which is an example.
0: So, to me, faith has to be a lifestyle. And in gaining the poem, I must ever be found in faith. 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

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Yeah, ladies and gentlemen, thank you very much. Yeah, it's an honor and privilege to receive that round of applause. Thank you. Thank you very much. Thank you. 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Yeah, man. 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Yeah, when I'm learning, zonke izinto zakho ihambe kahle. 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
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It's Friday. Anya bagcina kunye shift namhlanje. 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

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Yeah. 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Between Wednesday and Friday. 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Yeah. 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That is Devin Anton for you. I don't know why I'm feel this way. Mano remix Afro House Sauce. Yeah, back in 2014. Yeah, I know this track. You don't know this track. How yas lengoma, but it's turning day grand. It's turning into some nandi. Except for some day when. Say, close up tongue. Say, agame ngangani fuck fuck petrol we pause. Agame. Say, agame loyal chin manje. Sing us a song to the radio. Say, baby. I know 7.6 FM, sound of choice of KZN Capital. Good morning.